Let's skip along to this next happy tune and pretend we are going on a summer holiday. Yay! Smile and wave. Happy travels, everyone.

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0: stripe over here and a stripe over there. Put a stripe on your ear and a stripe on your hair and a lot of little stripes in the air everywhere. It's a stripey kind of day. Now swirls. 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
2: This is a swimming song, and it won't be long till we're under the water. Got my goggles and bathers and towel, I'm gonna get under the water. I was a little bit scared for my first lesson, I'd never been under the water. There were so many people, it was really loud, and there was so much water. 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I learned to jump up from the floor of the pool and swim to the side and hold on. Then my teacher helped me learn how to float on my back, and I was on top of the water. 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

0: the water. 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

0: V is for Venus. Venus is a planet in our solar system. It's the second from the Sun and closest to Earth. It's really hot on Venus, over 400 degrees Celsius, and the days are really long. One day on Venus is 117 days on Earth. Whoa! V is for Venus.
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Vultures are a type of bird that live high up in the mountains. Vultures are great because they don't waste anything. They eat all the food that no other animals want. That's really important because they help keep places clean. They're kind of like garbage truck birds. 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
1: Put a spot over here and a spot over there and a spot on your ear and a spot in your hair and a lot of little spots in the air and everywhere. It's a spotty kind of day. Let's put some more spots on, shall we? Put a spot over here and a spot over there and a spot on your ear and a spot in your hair and a lot of little spots in the air and everywhere. It's a spotty kind of day. Let's put a few more spots on our leopard. On there. Here, you think? Yes? How about there? You like that one? That's good. He's so spotty. A leopard has lots of spots. Do you sometimes like to dress up and pretend to be an animal? I'm going to pretend to be a leopard. A leopard with lots of spots. How do I look? Spot, spot, spot, spot, spot, spot, spot. A leopard has lots of spots. What a lot of spots he's got. An elephant's nose is as long as a hose. But a leopard has lots of spots, spots, spots, spots, spots, spots, spots. A leopard has lots of spots. What a lot of spots he's got. A tiger has stripes, like a whole lot of pipes. But a leopard has lots of spots, spots, spots, spots, spots, spots, spots, spots, spots, spots, spots, spots, spots. That's a lot of spots.
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2: I'm well, thanks, Pevin. 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
1: No, how do you glue?
2: Ah, let me show you a few. Drag your glue round the outside, then crisscross.
0: Drag your glue round the outside, then crisscross.
2: Dot, dot, dot, dot, and X marks the spot.
0: Dot, dot, dot, dot, and X marks the spot.
2: Yeah. So how do you glue? How do you glue? Do you dot, do you cross, do you zigzag too? Everyone is different, but no matter what you do, put the glue on the paper, not the paper on the glue.
3: I'm a little goose, stay short and stout.

0: make your paper stink. What do we do? We glue. What do we do? We glue. What do we do? What do we do? What do we do? We glue.
1: Do I stick it like this?
2: No, no, no.
3: Please make it straight.
1: Do I stick it anywhere?
2: No, no, no.
3: On the next page, mate.
1: Do I use all the glue?
2: No, no, no.
3: You only need a bit.
1: Ooh, what's it taste like?
2: No.

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1: Let's make your paper stick.
0: 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Grab your glue stick.
1: Yeah.
0: Listen to the music.
1: What do? We glue. What do? We glue.
2: 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If you

0: My name is Jay. Hello, everyone.
1: My name is Leah.
0: Hello, Leah.
1: Hello.
0: Hello,
1: hello, hello, hello, hello, hello, hello, hello. Someone else is here.
0: Who's that?
2: What do you think my name is? I wonder if you know.
1: My name is Justine. Hello.
2: My name is Teo.
1: Hi, Teo.
0: Hello.

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1: Let's see.
2: What do you think my name is? I wonder if you know.
1: My name is Andrew.
0: My name is Zinzi.
1: Hello there, Zinzi.

V is for Viking. A Viking is the name of a warrior from Scandinavia, a place at the top of Europe. Vikings sailed in big boats and wore thick clothes because they lived near the North Pole, and it's very cold there. Ooh. V is for Viking.

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0: Dah, that's 10 in Farsi. Farsi is spoken in Iran and here in Australia. 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And this is ABC Kids Listen.
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1: I spy with my little eye something that is green. 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Can you tell me what it is?
2: Grass!
1: Oh, yes! I spy with my little eye something that is yellow. 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Can you tell me what it is?
2: Bee!
1: Ho, ho, ho!

0: Oh, you got it. I spy with my little eye something that is brown. Got slimy skin, a show to live in. Can you tell me what it is?
1: A nail!
0: Yes, yes, yes!

0: Well, I spy with my little eye someone who wears blue. He sings really loud and he dances all around. Can you tell me who it is?
1: Yeah!
2: Well, I spy with my little eye someone who wears orange. He plays a guitar and he's got a funny laugh. Can you tell me who it is?
1: Ah!
0: We spy with our little eye someone black and white. He is lots of fun and his name is...
1: Yeah!

Hi, I'm Anne from Noisy by Nature, the show that takes your ears outside to listen to the weird sounds that nature makes. Can you guess what this strange sound is? I've definitely heard that sound before. Maybe... No, it can't be. It sounds a bit like a dinosaur. To find out what animal is making this noise, stay tuned for Noisy by Nature. It's coming up after these next songs.

0: Hello, and welcome to Noisy by Nature. I'm Anne. My favourite thing to do is use my ears to listen to the different sounds that nature makes. I love the sound of wattle birds chuckling. Chuck, chuck. And even the noise of flies buzzing around. Right now, I'm on a farm, sitting on a hill in a grassy paddock. The sun is shining and there is a light breeze through the grass and it's making it move one way and then the other. So it looks like green ripples through the paddock. There are sheep and baby lambs as far as I can see. Oh, they're so cute, happily munching away on the grass. Can you hear them? Down the bottom of the hill, there are some big old gum trees stretching their twisty branches high up into the sky. From where I'm sitting on the hill, can't see many leaves on those trees. There's a very unique cry coming from one of those trees. I think it's a bird. And I'm pretty sure I know what kind. Let's go and find out. Ooh, do you know what bird is making that sound? It's black and white, and it's very common. And sometimes, if you get too close to its nest, it can swoop you. It's a magpie. They make lots of different sounds, but my favourite one is... yeah, that one. The warble. I think it sounds like he's going googly, googly, googly, googly, googly. But that's not what was making that screeching cry I heard up on the hill. Oh, there it is again. Oh, I can see it now. Yes, now that I'm close to the tree, it's coming from a cockatoo. We have a few different kinds of cockatoos in Australia, but this one is a red-tailed black cockatoo. Their feathers are mostly black with a few red feathers on the underside of their tails. They have dark grey beaks. Beaks that look like they were made for crunching on some big seeds, and grey claws for holding onto branches and holding onto their food. It looks like this black cocky is staying very close to a big hole in a tree trunk. Red-tailed black cockatoos use tree hollows, which is what that hole in the tree is, to raise their chicks. Chicks is the word for bird babies. Chicks. Cheep, cheep, cheep. So maybe there's an egg or a little cockatoo chick tucked away up in that tree hollow. I'm pretty sure that that is the mum cockatoo. She has to stay put in the hollow to look after the egg, which means she can't fly off to get something to eat. So she makes this loud, screechy call to tell Dad Cockatoo to bring her some food. It's hungry work looking after the chicks. What do you think he'll bring her to eat? Red-tailed black cockatoos like to eat the seeds hiding inside big gum nuts. They hold them in their claws and tear the hard gum nut apart with their strong beaks to get the seeds inside. Oh, here comes Dad Cockatoo back to the tree with some food for Mum. Wow, he's just used his big wings to soar down onto the tree branch with some food. Delicious. I think that'll make Mum Cockatoo very happy. And there goes a group of them flying past overhead. Oh, that is a great nature noise. Can you make the sound of a hungry red-tailed black cockatoo? Let's try together. Ready? Oh, it's a hard noise to make, isn't it? Remember, whenever you're outside, you can use your ears to listen to all the amazing sounds that nature makes. And I'll bring you some more amazing sounds of Australian nature very soon with Noisy by Nature. But for now, I'm Anne, signing off like a red-tailed black cockatoo. Thanks to scientist Daniela, who gave me these recordings of red-tailed black cockatoos that she made in country Victoria. Noisy by Nature is a collaboration between ABC Kids Listen and the ABC's nature program, Off Track. It's hosted by me, Anne Jones, and is written and produced by Joe Kahn.
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0: Hi, I'm Alex. It's story time. Let's get comfy and listen to the splendid stories we've found for you today.
1: No! Oh,
2: hello.
1: Hello.
2: I'm Shane.
1: I'm David.
2: How are you? Good. Now, today, we're going to read you a story.
1: I love stories.
2: Me too. And the story today is... Yum.
1: Yum.
2: And it goes like this. Once upon a time, long, long... Hello?
1: Oh, that's Al. Al loves stories. Al loves books.
2: An owl that loves books?
1: Yep.
2: Fantastic.
1: Yes.
2: I'm going to read the story.
1: Who?
2: Me.
1: Who?
2: I will.
1: Who?
2: Yes, it's me.
1: Who?
2: I'll read the story.
1: Okay.
2: Great. And this is the story. Once upon a time, long, long...
1: Al loves books.
2: He took the book.
1: He took it.
2: I guess that means we're going to have to make up the story ourselves.
1: I love making up stories.
2: Me too. Do you like making up stories? It's great. Now, let's see. Many stories start with...
1: I'm a piece of paper.
2: No.
1: No.
2: Once upon a time.
1: Once upon a time.
2: Yes.
1: Close.
2: We'll start with that.
1: Once upon a time.
2: And many stories have a prince.
1: Prince!
2: Is there a prince? Where is there a prince?
1: Morris! Morris is dressed like a prince!
2: Perfect!
1: Morris sounds like a prince.
2: A happy prince.
1: Ha ha!
2: So today's story will be...
1: Uh-huh.
2: Morris the Prince and the Glass Slipper.
1: Oh, what a beautiful glass slipper!
2: Once upon a time, there was a prince who was looking for his lovely love.
1: If I find the person that fits this glass slipper, that person shall be my love!
2: And so the prince set off in search of his lovely love.
1: I'm setting off!
2: The prince came to a house owned by the Three Bears, and Goldilocks was sitting outside.
1: Hello, Goldilocks.
3: Hello.
1: Is this your house?
3: Maybe.
1: Well, there's three chairs here.
3: Oh, yes, I like to sit.
1: There's three bowls. Why are there three bowls?
3: Yes, because I have one bowl for breakfast, lunch and dinner.
1: That makes sense. And, through the window there, there's three beds.
3: Oh, yes. Well, listen, can I help you with something?
1: Yes, the person that fits this glass slipper, that person shall be my love!
3: Maybe it's me!
1: Let's try, shall we? Oh, please, please, yeah. Oh, no, the slipper is much too large for your tiny, teeny feet.
3: Oh, never mind.
1: I shall be on my way.
3: Good luck.
1: Thank you.
2: And so the prince went on his way.
1: Oh.
2: Until he came to a very, very tall castle.
1: That's a very, very tall castle. Oh, what's this? Maybe it's a rope attached to a bell. I shall ring it.
2: Ouch.
1: That's a very strange sounding bell.
2: Ouch! That's my hair!
1: That's my hair.
2: Suddenly, another prince appeared.
4: Hello?
1: Hello!
4: Hello!
1: I am after the person that fits this glass slipper. That person shall be my love.
4: Well, maybe it's me.
1: I hope so. Here we go. And no, your foot is way too large.
4: Never mind.
1: I'm sorry.
4: Maybe it's Rapunzel up the top.
1: Rapunzel's up the top? Okay,
4: yes.
1: I'll just throw the... I'll just pick that up and throw... I'm not a very good thrower.
4: I can climb. I'll take the slipper up.
1: Why, thank you very much.
2: And so the other prince climbed up the hair.
1: Careful now. Careful. Whoa!
4: What?
1: That was quite impressive.
4: Thank you.
1: Does it fit Rapunzel?
4: I'll try it on.
3: Oh, no! That's half a size too small.
4: Never mind.
2: And he climbed back down.
1: Careful, careful! You know what happened last time you're on a wall. Thank you, Humpty. Cheers.
4: Well, good luck.
1: Thank you. Bye-bye.
2: So the prince went on his way.
1: I've got a good feeling about this one.
2: And he came to a house with a wolf outside dressed as Grandma.
1: Hello, Grandma.
5: Hello.
1: Your voice sounds a bit strange.
5: Yes, I've got a cold. A cold.
1: Fair enough. Okay. Listen, the person who fits this glass slipper, that person shall be my love.
5: Oh, maybe it's me.
1: Oh, I hope so. Hey, let's try. No, your foot is way too large.
5: Well, what about the other foot?
1: Let's try it. No, too large.
5: What about my hand?
1: Let's try that. Too large.
5: My nose!
1: Yes, let's try your... That looks so funny. You are not my love, I'm sorry.
5: Oh, well, good luck.
1: I'll be on my way.
2: So the prince went on his way and came to a straw house with a pig outside.
1: Hello, piggy. Lovely house. If I find the person who fits this glass slipper, that person shall be my love. Would you like to try? Oh, OK. Fingers and hooves crossed.
2: Do you think the slipper will fit?
1: It fits! You are my love!
2: And the prince and the pig went off to live happily ever after.
1: Let's go! Take you under my wing!
2: On their way, they passed Cinderella's house.
1: Hello, Cinderella!
6: Hello!
1: Don't worry, Cinderella. One day your prince will come.
6: I don't need a prince,
2: said Cinderella.
6: Because I've got me, and I've got all of you.
2: And that's the end of the story.
7: Did you like it?
2: Do you like making up stories?
7: Me too.
2: Me too. Bye.
7: Bye.
6: Meow.
1: Bye.
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8: This story is called The Art of Making Friends by Mary Anastasio. Illustrated by Sam Lohman. And it goes like this. Have you ever stopped and wondered how to make a friend? Can you make them out of broken sticks or something that will bend? Do you build them out of cardboard or fashion them from socks? Do you make them out of curly plants or grubby garden rocks? Can you make them out of cupcakes and enjoy them with your tea? Can you sprinkle one with glitter and then magic two or three? Do you plant them in the garden and hope that they will grow? Do you wait until it's winter and make them out of snow? Can you find them in the clouds somewhere way up high? Can you catch them on a shooting star or flying through the sky? Do you paint them like an artist in colours that are bright? Do you cut them out of paper and fly them like a kite? Can you make them out of flowers that you find along a path? Can you shape them from the bubbles that appear inside your bath? Do you catch them in a river or a stream, just like a fish? Do you look for them inside your dreams or make them like a wish? Can you make them from the dinner that you've left upon your plate? Can you squish them out of noodles, something yummy that you ate? Do you build them like a snowman or a man that's made from straw? Do you sculpt them out of frozen ice and hope that they won't thaw? And sometimes making friends will be hard. Yes, this is true. But when you finally get it right, it's the funnest thing you'll do. Now, here's a little secret and something you should know. If you really want to make a friend, it's your heart you'll need to show. A friend is not an object that you make from glue or sticks. They can't be made of noodles or special magic tricks. Don't bother planting seeds or waiting for the snow. A friend is made when people meet, then a friendship has to grow. So if you see one wandering, don't watch them pass you by. Walk over with a happy smile and just start by saying, "Hi." And that is the end of the story.
0: And now, another story.
9: Whose turn is it to tell a story today? Will it be Louisa? Will it be Florrie? Will it be Sam? Or will it be Georgie?
10: Or it might be you far away.
9: It might. Please, will you stay?
10: Just for 5 minutes more.

0: It's my turn to tell a story today. There was once a cold, cold land. And in that cold, cold land, by a frozen river, there was a warm, cosy igloo. And in that warm, cosy igloo, there lived three penguins. There was Father Penguin.
1: That's me, and I am a champion slider. Watch this. Whee!
0: Every day he would slide across the frozen river to sit near the big iceberg and look out to sea.
1: Oh.
0: And there was Mother Penguin.
2: That's me, and I am a wonderful waddler. Watch this.
0: And every day she would waddle across the frozen river to sit near the big iceberg and look out to sea. And then there was Little Penguin.
3: Hello!
4: Hello!
0: I bet you can't guess what Little Penguin was good at.
4: Running?
0: No.
4: Hopping?
0: No.
5: Jumping!
0: Every day, Little Penguin would jump across the frozen river.
3: One, two, three, jump!
0: To join his mother and father looking out to sea.
2: Oh, Little Penguin, why ever do you keep on jumping?
3: I love jumping. You try, Mother. One, two, three.
2: Yeah. No, I can't. I'm a waddler, not a jumper.
3: You try, Father. One, two, three.
1: No, it's no good. I'm a slider, not a jumper.
0: Now, one day, the sun shone down extra specially hard on the cold, cold land far away.
4: Oh, let me guess what happened, Florrie. The frozen river melted.
0: Yes. So when the penguin family got to the river, it had turned to water.
1: Oh, I can't slide over the river. I'll have to swim.
2: And I can't waddle over it. I'll have to swim.
3: But I can still jump over it. One, two, three, jump!
2: Little Penguin, why didn't you swim across? You're an excellent swimmer.
3: I know, but jumping is such fun. Jumping is such fun.
1: Well, it certainly looks like fun, Mother. Go on, let's try.
3: Yes, try. One, two, three. Bend your knees and push. You'll never jump unless you bend your knees and push. Try again. One, two, three.
0: And now that they've learned how to jump and have discovered how much fun it is, they just can't stop jumping.
1: Oh, they say that was splendid, but a bit tiring.
0: Oh, I'm sorry, Far Away.
3: I loved it. Come on, Georgie, let's jump together.
4: Yes. One, two, three.
0: I think it's time for one, two, three. Shh. Don't you?

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1: Butterfly, butterfly, bird and bee, bring the children here to me. In the branches you will see the magic that is Story Tree. 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Clap your hands now if you're there, and let my stories know you care. Once upon a time, there was a girl called Petunia who had an aunt that liked plants. In fact, in her aunt's house, there were plants everywhere. Plants here, plants there, plants everywhere. "Why do you have so many plants?" asked Petunia. "I like them," said her aunt. "I talk to plants and they grow." The next day, Petunia went to her aunt's house and she heard. She opened the door and the plants had grown and there were parrots in her plants. Parrots in the kitchen, parrots in the bathroom, parrots here, parrots there, parrots everywhere. "Aunt," said Petunia, "you've got parrots in your plants." "Have I? Oh, how nice." The next day, Petunia went to her aunt's house and she heard sss. She opened the door and the plants had grown even more. And there were snakes in her plants. Snakes in the kitchen, snakes in the bathroom, snakes here, snakes there, snakes everywhere. "Aunt," said Petunia, "you've got snakes in your plants." "Have I?" said her aunt. "Oh, how nice." The next day, Petunia went to her aunt's house and she saw the plants coming out of the doors, out of the windows, and even out of the chimney. She heard. And when she opened the door, her aunt's plants had grown even more, and there were tigers in the plants. Tigers in the kitchen, tigers in the bathroom, tigers here, tigers there. Oh, tigers everywhere. "Aunt," said Petunia, "you've... Aunt! Aunt?" But her aunt was missing. "I better call the police. I'd better call the fire brigade. I better call the zoo." The zookeepers came and they took the tigers and the snakes and the parrots. And then the firemen and the policemen cleared out all of the plants. And Petunia could now see a tent in the kitchen. Oh, she spied her aunt in the sleeping bag. "Aunt, are you all right?"
2: "Oh, yes,"
1: said her aunt, coming out of the sleeping bag. "I was a little scared of the tigers. Oh, my plants." The next day, Petunia bought her aunt a plant. "Here, aunt, but you must promise me not to talk to them."
2: Oh, no, no, no. "Twinkle, twinkle, little star."
1: But that's another story.
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3: The story of Henry the Hippopotamus.
4: Henry was a happy hippopotamus. He could do happy hippopotamus things whenever he liked. He could walk through the jungle. He could swim in the river. He could sit in the sun and yawn. But there was one thing Henry couldn't do. He couldn't fly. Of course, no hippopotamus can fly, but Henry wanted to. He wanted to fly more than anything. He thought it would be a nice change. Quite often he looked up at the sky. He saw a duck flying about.
5: Quack, quack, quack, quack.
4: He saw a parrot flapping its wings.
5: Quack, quack.
6: "Lucky things," thought Henry. "They can fly. Well, maybe something will turn up."
4: And something did. There on a tree was a white shirt. And on the front was a big black button. Henry thought the shirt was about his size, so he put it on.
6: Fits quite well. Bit tight around the armholes, and this is a nice black button.
4: Henry didn't know it was a magic button. Now, magic buttons do magic things. He gave it a little tug.
6: Hey, I can fly!
4: And up he flew, and down, and this way, and that way. Henry enjoyed himself.
5: Quack, quack, quack, quack. Bless me, said the duck. Quack, quack, quack. What next? Said the parrot.
4: Well, what did happen next was that somehow Henry was flying upside down.
6: Whoa!
4: He didn't like that much.
6: Whoa!
4: It made him feel sick. And soon he felt worse, because he flew round and round and round. He reached for the big black button and gave it a good hard tug and landed plonk in the mud.
5: Quack, quack, quack, quack, quack, quack,
4: laughed the duck. Quack, quack, quack, quack, quack, laughed the parrot.
6: Flying, thought Henry, has its ups and downs. I've just about had enough.
4: Still, he thought he'd have just one more fly. Well, you know what happens when you keep tugging at a button. Sooner or later, even a magic button will come right off. And this magic button had very nearly come off. Henry tugged at it. Nothing magic happened. Henry thought that perhaps it wasn't working properly because it was wet. He tugged again. Then he tugged so hard that it came right off and disappeared into the river. No more flying for Henry. But do you know, he didn't mind.
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often because, you know, I just eat veggies and stuff. Oh, sorry. Hi, everyone. Welcome to Storytime. My name's Hamish and, well, we know this is Scrap. Oh, it's Scrap. We're going to read you a story today. Gosh, I wonder what the story will be about, Scrap. What do you think? Did you hear that? I think that was the sound of the magic story drawer. Scrap, it was the magic drawer. Let's see what's inside. Ooh, what have we got here? It looks like a yellow sheep. Up you there. Who's this? An orange sheep. Hello. And a red sheep. So many different coloured sheep. Three sheep. You know what, Scrap? I'm guessing that since there's so many sheep coming out of the magic story drawer, I think this is going to be a story about sheep. What do you reckon, Scrap? Let's see. Today the story is called Where is the Green Sheep? Yes! I knew it was going to be about sheep. And look, there's a yellow sheep like we pulled out. There's an orange sheep. And just like we pulled out, there's a red sheep on the cover. But there is one colour missing, isn't there? There's no green sheep. Maybe we've got to find him. And the story goes like this. Here is the blue sheep. Okay, we've got a new coloured sheep. And here is the red sheep. We've already met him. Here is the bath sheep. That sheep's having a lot of fun. Good bath, a lot of bubbles. And here is the bed sheep. Bed sheep. He's reading a book. What do you think he's reading a book about? Maybe grass or flowers? Hang on a sec. But where is the green sheep? We don't know. Here is the thin sheep. And here is the wide sheep. Here is the swing sheep. And here is the slide sheep. Jeez, that looks like a lot of fun. Do you like going on the slide at the park? I do as well. I don't really wear skis very often on the slide, but he's a good sheep. But hang on. But where is the green sheep? I don't know. Where's the green sheep? Oh, here is the up sheep. And here is the down sheep. Here is the band sheep. He's working pretty hard. And here is the clown sheep. He's even balanced one on his nose. That's pretty hard to do while you're juggling. Hang on. But where is the green sheep? Where is that green sheep, Scrap? This is... Well, I guess we're going to keep reading. Ah, here is the sun sheep. And here is the rain sheep. Jeez, it looks a bit like the rain sheep singing. What do you think he's singing? I think I know what he's singing. Sheep like rain, sheep like rain, sheep like splishing, splashing, Well, you know, I think that's what he's singing. You can sort of tell from his mouth. But let's keep reading. Here is the car sheep. Looks like the car's in a bit of trouble. And here is the train sheep. Look at that. Is that a chicken driving the train? Everyone seems to be pretty happy on the train. Oh, there's a sheep on the train. Not the green sheep. There's a dog on the train. Do you know that dog, Scrap? Hang on, but where is the green sheep? A lot of stuff going on, but no green sheep yet. Here is the wind sheep. And here is the wave sheep. Here's the scared sheep. I don't want to do it. And here is the brave sheep. Whoa, that is brave. But where is the green sheep? Where is the green sheep? Scrap, do you reckon maybe you could round up all these sheep? That could help us find the sheep. Yeah? Well, we need help. Whoa, here is the near sheep. That is close. And here is the far sheep. Hello, far sheep. Far sheep. Can you hear us? Scrap, yell out. Far sheep! Can't hear us. Far sheep! Can't hear us. Oh, well, we better keep going. Ooh, here is the moon sheep. And here is the star sheep. But where is the green sheep? Okay, we've got to be close now. There's so many sheep on this page. I think the green sheep could be on this page. Can you see the green sheep? Let's see. We've got parachute sheep. 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

shape, snorkeling shape, fishing shape, acrobat shape. 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I mean, do we just stop reading? 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Got one more idea. 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

0: Here's our green sheep, fast asleep. 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I think because the green sheep was the same colour as the bush, that's why the green sheep was so hard to spot. Found him on the last page too, so that was pretty lucky. We better just close the book now and we'll let the green sheep have a beautiful long sleep. That's the end of the story. That was a great story. Did you like that, Scrap? Yeah, I liked it too. 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I think my favourite sheep would probably have to be the rain sheep. 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Keep singing? 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Scrap wants me to stop singing. 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Yeah, it is time for us to go. Thanks, Scrap. I kind of lost track of time. We better get out of here. Well, it's bye from Scrap. And it's bye from me. Bye-bye. Thanks, Scrap. Sorry, I do get a bit carried away with the time sometimes, don't I? How was that chicken driving a train?
1: Ah, how relaxing. I feel ready for a nice nap. How about you? Thank you for listening to Storytime. 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

Let's go to your favourite spot to snuggle up. A place where you feel safe, comfy and warm. Maybe you could curl up on the couch with some cushions. 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Are you cozy now? Great. Because it's time to relax and go on a sound walk. Time to visit a different part of our wondrous world and meet some animals. Close your eyes. And as you listen, keep them closed. What pictures do you see in your mind when you really listen? Today we're visiting the desert in Africa. That's the chattering call of the lilac-breasted rollerbird. They have magnificent bright plumage, a soft lilac breast, and their belly and legs are a vibrant turquoise. Their wings are different shades of blue. Oh, what a glorious bright splash of colour against the browns and reds of the desert. The earth is flat and hard in the desert, and the sun beats down, warming everything with its rays. If you haven't already closed your eyes, close them now, and let's practice our breathing. Pretend you're sucking in air through a straw. Feel how your belly moves as you breathe in. And then slowly let the air go as you breathe out. Breathe in. I think you know which animal makes that sound. There it is again. That's the trumpeting sound of a happy baby elephant. Oh, hello again, elephant friend. And look, there's a whole herd of elephants stomping and squelching in the mud. Oh, a nice refreshing mud bath. Do you sometimes like to get muddy out in the garden or at the park? Elephants like to wallow in the mud to cool themselves down, especially when it's hot and dry.

0: It also helps to protect them from insects and sunburn.
1: Uh-oh.
0: It looks like baby elephant is stuck in the mud hole and can't get out. Oh, try again, little friend. He uses his trunk to balance himself and tries to get a leg onto the edge of the hole. Oh, the edge is a bit too high. He's determined and he keeps trying. What will he try this time? He turns around and tries one of his back legs. Oh, he tries and he tries and he tries again. He's not giving up. But the hole is just too deep. What could baby elephant do next? Good thinking, little friend. He's asking the grown-ups for help. Here they come. One, two bigger elephants to help. One of them nudges his bottom with their trunk, and the other guides him up from the front. Oh, the mud is slippery and it's tricky. Still no luck. Here come a few more elephants from the herd to help. It's nice to have a herd of friends. Everyone gets involved in the rescue, all trying to help the baby elephant out of the muddy hole. Oh, almost. He's nearly there, right on the edge. He just needs one more nudge on the bottom and he'll be up. He made it! Oh, what a relief. Baby elephant slips and slides, trying to find his feet after his big struggle. Do you sometimes ask for help when things get tricky, like the baby elephant? It's always good to try and solve problems by yourself. But when you've tried everything, and it's still too hard, you can breathe and ask for help. You could ask your parents or family, like baby elephant did. Or you could ask a friend or teacher. There's always someone who can help you out of a sticky situation. Listen. Our lilac-breasted roller friend is back to say hello. Let's concentrate on our breath as we listen to our desert friends enjoying their day. Breathe in. How do you feel? Is your breath slow and calm? Let your arms and legs feel heavy. Your whole body is relaxed. You are warm and safe and calm.

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I hope you slept well. It's time to start waking up. Stretch and yawn on ABC Kids Listen.

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0: Hello, Owl Pals! 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
1: Yay!
0: Yeah? 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

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And when I say skip, skip. It's Shake and Move on ABC Kids Listen.

everyone. Today, we're doing a groovy new dance move. 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

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Woo! 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

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Oh, yeah. 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
1: Here it comes. Yum, yum. 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

0: jelly on a plate. 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

0: Hello there, I'm Emma, and this is my friend Nicholas.
1: That's me, and welcome to
0: Let's Pretend, where we let our imaginations go wild.
1: Yeah, we can go wherever we want and do whatever we please, because it's all pretend. We can go on adventures, play characters, and I'm going to play so many fun and silly characters, Emma.
0: I'm looking forward to those. And the best part is we listen to amazing music while we pretend.
1: Are you ready?
0: Then let's pretend.
1: I have a brilliant activity for us today, Emma. The weather is perfect for it.
0: Is it windy enough for kite flying?
1: Let me check. No, not windy enough.
0: Oh, is it snowy enough for skiing?
1: Nice try, but it's a bit hot, I'm afraid.
0: Ah, is it warm enough for the beach?
1: Correct.
0: Ah, I love the beach, Nicholas.
1: So do I, Emma.
0: And how about you listening? Do you love the beach too?
1: Everyone who loves the beach, shout hooray on the count of three.
0: One, two, three, hooray!
1: Then what are we waiting for? Let's go to the beach.

0: We're on an adventure in our imaginations today on ABC Kids Listens. Let's pretend.
1: If we're going to spend a day at the beach, Nicholas, we need to be prepared. Even if we're only using our imaginations, like we are today on Let's Pretend.
0: Oh, come on, Emma. I'm ready to paddle and splash, just like the last song said.
1: Nicholas, you are not ready to paddle and splash. You are nowhere near ready.
0: Oh, come on, Emma.
1: What are some of the things we need to do to prepare for a day at the beach?
0: Get my sparkly star-shaped sunglasses.
1: Ah, yes. Sunglasses are a very sensible thing to take to the beach. They help protect your eyes from the glare. Now, what else?
0: I know. My purple swimsuit with gold stars.
1: I like the sound of that. Now, can you help us, kids? What else do we need to be prepared for a day at the beach? Let's do a checklist.
0: You do love your checklists. When Emma calls out a sensible thing we need to pack for the beach, can you put it in your pretend bag and shout, check! Let's practice.
1: Are you ready?
0: Check!
1: No, I haven't even started yet, Nicholas.
0: Oh.
1: All right, here goes. Sparkly star-shaped sunglasses.
0: Check!
1: Well done. All right, let's do it for real this time.
0: Okay, for realsies.

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1: Sunglasses.
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1: Water bottle.
2: Check.
1: Rashies.
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1: Towel.
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0: Wait, I've got my tutu.
1: Snacks.
2: Check.
1: Boogie board.
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1: Beach ball.
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1: And the most important thing,
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1: No, Nicholas, not beach party dance costumes.
0: What? Oh.
1: Nicholas, what should you never go to the beach without? Think about it. You're going to be out in the sun all day long.
0: I've got it. Do you know? Let's say it together. Drum roll, please.
1: Sunscreen. That's right. You never go to the beach without putting on sunscreen.

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1: You can already see the SunSafe experience, Ted, because they're standing in the shade to start with.
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2: Sure are. 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
3: We need our helmets!
4: Whoa, right now, we are at the beach, and I am squeezing some squelchy sunscreen out of the tube. Slip, slop, slap. There we go. 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
5: Great. 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There's just a few more safety measures we need to take before we can have some fun in the sun.
4: Oh,

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1: No, not yet, Nicholas. Sunscreen is one way to protect yourself, but you might also like to use a beach umbrella.
0: As long as I can have a razzly, dazzly, sparkly pink one.
1: If you're pretending at home with us...
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1: Then maybe you have your own umbrella you could use.
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0: 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Emma, what colour is yours?
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0: We're at the beach today on Let's Pretend with me, Nicholas, and my friend Emma.
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0: We're covered in imaginary sunscreen, which we avoided getting in our eyes, and we've just put up an umbrella. Ah, it's beach party time.
1: No, Nicholas, it's not. Now we need to put on our hats.
0: Yes, party hats.
1: Sun hats.
0: 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Hats are important when you're at the beach. Do you put your hat on your elbow?
1: No.
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1: No.
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1: Nicholas, you put your hat on your
0: head.
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1: All right, Emma, please tell me that we're ready for our pretend dance party on the beach.
2: We are all set, Nicholas. Time to start our day at the beach.
1: Yay! Woohoo! Oh, I have so many plans to make this day fantastic, stupendous, Nicholas Splendiferous.
2: What does Nicholas Splendiferous mean?
1: I don't know. I just made it up. Oh, actually, no, it means it's going to be the most spectacular thing ever. Now, first fun thing is we have to get across the hot sand to the wet sand.
2: Okay. I'll just put my shoes on so I don't hurt my feet.
1: Why would you want to put your shoes on when we can do the hot beach hop?
2: The hot beach what?
1: The hot beach hop? You've never heard of the hot beach hop? You gotta hop, hop, hop, because the sand's so hot, hot, hot. It goes like this. I'll show you. Follow me. Hop on one foot. What are you doing it, Emma? That's it.
2: Are you doing it too? Okay, let's go, let's go, let's hop, hop, hop.
1: That's right. This is good. You're good at this, Emma. Now, this is called the hot beach hop.
2: The hot beach hop.
1: The hot beach hop. Now, swap legs and hot beach hop on the other leg now.
2: I hope everyone listening is hopping with me.
1: Oh, oh, oh. Now, get those arms moving for the hot beach swim. That's it, Emma. Move those arms.
2: The hot beach swim.
1: The hot beach swim. Now, get ready to hot beach hop and hot beach swim with the music.

0: I'm puffed after all that hopping. 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
1: Oh, what? No way, Emma! Now we've crossed the sand, we get to play with our imaginary beach ball. Look, I've got it in my hands right now.
0: Oh, just a little rest, Nicholas.
1: Heads up, Emma. Keep your eye on the beach ball.
0: Whoa!
1: That was a good catch, Emma.
0: Oh, this is fun.
1: You don't even need a beach ball. You could play with a balloon at home. Come on, keep that beach ball high up in the air.

0: I have too many songs about beach balls, Emma. They're so fun.
1: You mean I can't sit down yet?
0: No way, Emma. And this song is extra fun because it's about bouncy beach balls. But you also get to echo everything.
1: What do you mean, echo?
0: What do you mean, echo?
1: Seriously, Nicholas.
0: Seriously, Nicholas. Join in and echo Emma with me.
1: Are you just copying me?
0: Are you just copying me?
1: You are!
0: You are!
1: Beep, beep, bop.
0: Beep, beep, bop.
1: Coo, coo, ca.
2: Coo, coo, ca.
1: You are copying me.
0: You are copying me.
1: Emma is the best pal in the whole wide world.
0: Emma is the best pal in the... Oh, I see what you did there, Emma.
1: Nicholas, I am going to go and lie down under my beach umbrella and have a beach nap.
0: Okay, okay, okay. I'll stop echoing you. But I was just showing everyone how to join in with the next song. It's an echo song.
1: It's an echo song.
0: Nice one, Emma.
1: Nice one, Emma.
3: Bouncy, bouncy beach ball, bouncy, bouncy beach ball, bounce, bounce, bounce, bounce, bounce, bounce. 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Can you throw the beach ball? 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Can you throw the beach ball? Yes, I can. I can. Can you kick the beach ball? Can you kick the beach ball? Yes, I can. Yes, I can. Can you kick the beach ball? Can you kick the beach ball? Yes, I can. I can. Will you pop the beach ball? Will you pop the beach ball? No, I won't. No, I won't. Will you pop the beach ball? Will you pop the beach ball? No, I won't. I won't. Bouncy, bouncy beach ball, bouncy, bouncy beach ball, bounce, bounce, bounce, bounce, bounce, bounce. Bouncy, bouncy beach ball, bouncy, bouncy beach ball, bounce, bounce, bounce, bounce, bounce.
1: 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Let's pretend.
0: So much fun. Ah, oof. And now I'm a bit hot, so it's time for a swim.
1: Now, where do we have to swim?
0: At the beach.
1: Yes, but where at the beach, Nicholas?
0: Oh, that's easy. Between the flags, of course.
1: And what colour are the safety flags on the beach?
0: Rainbow?
1: No. What about you listening? Do you know the colour of the safety flags on the beach? Yes, that's right. They're red and yellow.
0: That's the best spot to swim because a lifeguard will be on the lookout.
4: 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Swim between the flags is the way to go. If you don't want to be caught in a current or a rip, then swim where it's safe. That's our little tip.

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0: So what I wanna say, if it's a beautiful day and you really wanna swim, you know where to begin. 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
1: You caught the most amazing imaginary wave, Nicholas.
2: Oh, thank you, Emma. I was marvellous, wasn't I? It was all for my fans. Mwah, mwah, mwah.
1: It was fun, and I'm glad I came along.
2: Oh, how about you listening? Did you catch an awesome wave on your surfboard too, like Emma and I?
1: We're using our imaginations to spend a day on the beach here on Let's Pretend. And we've been out in the sun for quite a while now, Nicholas. It's time to reapply some sunscreen. Oh, what was that, Nicholas?
2: It was the sunscreen, Emma. I think I accidentally pretended to squirt out too much. Yeah, you have some too. Put some on, Emma.
1: Thanks.
2: Don't reapply. Don't forget your nose and your toes, Emma.
1: Come on. Sunscreen is good for you. So let's get sunscreening.
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1: Okay, Nicholas, it's finally sandcastle time. I'm sitting down and I'm imagining that I'm sifting my fingers through piles of lovely warm sand.
2: 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I'd prefer a sand palace.
1: I was thinking that we could just build a regular, sturdy, but impressive sand castle.
2: Not a palace?
1: No, a castle.
2: All right, all right. A sand castle it is.
1: If you're listening, have you got something you could build with too? Like blocks?
2: Come on.

0: We're on an adventure in our imaginations today on ABC Kids Listens. Let's pretend.
1: How are you going building imaginary sandcastles on our beach adventure?
0: Ours looks epic. It's got a seaweed flag at the top and a shell window. What do we do with it now though, Emma?
1: Well, the song gave me an idea.
0: Oh yeah?
1: It did say, knock it down.
0: Knock it down? Are you for real, Emma? You want to knock it down?
1: Well, we can always build it up again.
0: Okay. Good idea. Well, let's knock it down.
1: Come on, let's go.
0: Wow.
1: Woohoo. Oh, yes. Yeah. Woohoo. Great knocking.
0: You know what it's time for now, Emma?
1: What?
0: A Nicholas Splendiferous Beach Dance Party.
1: Ah, you don't say.
0: Yeah, I do say. Get your feet on the sand and let's have a dance.
1: Come on. Do you want to have a dance with us too?

0: awesome dancing. You rocked this beach dance party. The beach part might have been pretend, but that amazing dancing, that was for real.
1: It sure was. And I am exhausted, Nicholas. Oh, I'm just going to collapse here on my towel.
0: Actually, Emma, you know what? I am pooped too. Don't tell anyone, but I think I'll collapse too.
1: One of my all-time favourite things to do is to sit by the seaside and watch the waves lapping at the shore. What's one of your favourite things to do?
0: I just love looking out at the ocean too, Emma, and the tide and looking out at the clouds passing by.
1: Well, let's watch the waves now. The waves coming in and going out. Waves coming in and the waves going out. What do you see?
0: Oh, I see the sea.
1: So do I, and I like it.
0: I like it too. Huh. I wonder what everyone listening can see.
1: I wonder that too.

0: The sun is starting to set, Nicholas, and that means it's time to head home.
1: Aww. Oh, well. Emma, I have had such a great day at the beach with you.
0: Me too. It's been filled with so many wonderful memories.
1: And I've absolutely loved sharing it with all our friends listening along.
0: Me too. I hope you all have happy memories of today.
1: Thanks for using your imaginations. I loved pretending to go surfing.
0: Oh, I love that too, even though I was a bit scared to start with. My favourite part was building sandcastles.
1: Oh, that was fun.
0: What was your favourite part? Perhaps you could pretend to do that again.
1: We're looking forward to playing and pretending with you next time on
0: Let's Pretend.

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0: everyone's invited to party down by the sea. It's going to be so much fun. See you there.
1: You're with JFM. Good morning. It's a beautiful day today. High of 20.

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I'm Emma. Did you get out some paint? Or ride on roller skates? 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

0: You know, Bert, it sure was nice of your Uncle Louie to invite us out to his farm and then lend us his old bus to drive out there.
1: Yeah, I know. Well, we're almost ready to go now. Come on, it's going to be a terrific trip. There's only one thing that's kind of bothering me a little bit.
0: What's that, Bert?
1: Well, it's kind of a long trip out to Uncle Louie's farm, and we'll have to think of something to do to pass the time while we're driving.
0: Ooh, well, that ought to be easy. Hey, wait a minute.
1: What?
0: I know a terrific thing to do while we're driving.
1: Oh, what is it, Ernie? What?
0: Well, it's just the perfect thing.
1: Yeah?
0: You see, I can do it, and you and I can do it together.
1: Do it together?
0: That's right, Bert.
1: Okay, Ernie, what is it?
0: Well, I'll show you. Matter of fact, I'll start right now.
1: Okay, go ahead.

0: with me. That was the Alphabet song.
1: Very nice, Bert.
0: Thank you.
1: Hey, bud, I got one.
0: What?
1: And even if you've never heard it, the words are really easy.
0: Oh, boy, oh, boy.
1: So get this one.
0: Okay, here we go.
1: George.

0: Ernie.
1: It gets real sad, Melbert.
2: George Washington Bridge.
0: Ernie, cut that out.
2: George Washington, Washington Bridge.
0: Real cute, Ernie.
1: But it ends up real happy, Melbert.
2: George.

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drip, drip, drip, drip, drip, drip, drip, drip, drip, drip, drip, drip, drip, drip, drip, drip, drip, drip, drip, drip, drip, drip, drip, drip, drip, drip, drip, drip, drip, drip, drip, drip, drip, drip, drip, drip, drip, drip, drip, drip, drip, drip, drip, drip, drip, drip, drip, drip, drip, drip, drip, drip, drip, drip, drip, drip, drip, drip, drip, drip, drip, drip, drip, drip, drip, drip, drip, drip, drip, drip, drip, drip, drip, drip, drip, drip, drip, drip, drip, drip, drip, drip, drip, drip, drip, drip, drip, drip, drip, drip, drip, drip, drip, drip, drip, drip, drip, drip, drip, drip, drip, drip, drip, drip, drip, drip, drip, drip, drip, drip, drip, drip, drip, drip, drip, drip, drip, drip, drip, drip, drip, drip, drip, drip, drip, drip,

0: Dr. Foster went to Gloucester in a shower of rain. 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
1: Blah, blah, blah, blah, blah, blah.

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You know, I've often wondered, and maybe you have too, what makes caterpillars look and move the way that they do? Some have long bodies and move as quietly as can be. But there's always been this one question that sits

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2: No!
1: They can't get them on over their shoes.
0: Oh, good point.

0: It's home time on ABC Kids Listen, and it's time to mix up a story salad. Here's my friend Matt.
1: Hello?
2: What is that?
1: Oh, I'm just popping bubbles.
2: Aw, I love popping bubbles.
1: You can pop
2: bubbles.
1: Them too. Look, I'm going to pop. I'm Matt. There's words in them.
2: There's words inside the bubbles?
1: Yeah, pop,
2: oh, okay.
1: Pop three.
2: I'll find some. Okay. I'm Brie Allen.
1: Yes.
2: Oh.
1: And this is
3: Story Salad.
1: Wow, I love

0: word bubbles.
1: Me too.
0: I also love words, which is what we're here to use.
1: Absolutely.
0: Because it's story salad.
1: Yeah, we're gonna get three words from a fabulous listener, and we're going to make up a completely improvised story using those three words.
0: In only 3 minutes.
1: 3 minutes.
0: And with 1 minute to go, we're going to hear this sound. And that lets us know that we need to find an ending for the story.
1: That's right. It means it's time to wrap up the story.
0: Yeah, find an ending in 1 minute. So could we please have the words from a lovely listener?
2: Hi, my name's Florence and I'm six. My three words are sheep, handbag and money.
0: Oh, thank you.
1: Florence. I love your name, Florence.
0: And Florence's words were sheep,
1: handbag
0: and money. Okay.
1: That should be fun.
0: Well, let's trot on into today's story salad.
1: Florence the sheep was busy painting her nails. Because she had a very exciting celebration to get ready for. It was the day of her birthday.
3: Ah, it's my birthday. Celebrate me. Celebrate me.
1: And she was having a huge party in her paddock.
0: Yep.
1: And she wanted it to be really, really colourful because she loved colours.
0: Yeah.
1: So she was painting her nails, each a different colour, so they'd be rainbow.
3: Red, yellow, pink, green, purple, orange, blue.
1: And they looked really, really beautiful.
0: But Florence had to set the paddock up, so she had to go to the shops.
1: Yeah, but she had wet nails.
0: Oh, no.
1: So she had to ask for some help because she was actually, she'd done her nails a bit early before she'd done her job.
3: Silly me. And I should have painted my nails after I went shopping.
1: So she called over her friend, Beatrice the goat.
3: Beatrice.
1: Yes.
3: Beatrice. Yes. I need your help. I've painted my nails, but I've got to go get the party streamers and everything for the paddock.
1: Oh, Florence. Why'd you paint your nails before you've got your party things organised?
3: Oh, look, I like to do things in strange orders. You know, I like to eat dessert before dinner.
1: Okay.
3: You know, I like to fall asleep and then read my book.
1: That is weird. Okay, well, look, I'll get some help because I don't know that I'll be able to carry all the supplies by myself. So,
3: So what I'll do is let me just go into my handbag. Here's some money.
1: Oh, thank you.
3: Take that and listen very carefully.
2: 1 minute.
1: One minute.
0: I want rainbow streamers.
1: Okay.
0: That's all you need to remember.
1: Okay.
0: Well, Beatrice went off to the shops and completely forgot what she said.
1: She got to the shops and she said, now what was I here to get again? I know I was getting some things for the party, but what was it she asked for? Oh, I remember. I think it was rainbow balloons. So she picked up 3 bags of rainbow balloons and she took them back to the paddock where the party was going to be. And she handed them over.
3: I asked for rainbow streamers, not rainbow balloons.
1: Oh, no, I forgot. I'm sorry. I was stumped and I forgot and I just panicked. I knew you liked rainbow colourful things, so I got balloons.
3: Ah, doesn't matter. It's my birthday. Don't sweat the small stuff because you're the most helpful goat in the whole wide world.
0: Rainbow streamers, rainbow balloons, doesn't matter.
1: It's all beautiful.
0: Party's a party.
1: Yeah, that's what you need, just decorations. That was fun.
0: She would have had a lovely party.
1: Yeah, happy birthday.
0: And that was a lovely story, salad. Thanks to Florence's words.
1: Thanks, Florence.
0: And we're going to give you 3 words right now so you can use them in your own story salad. What should we do? Should we do rhymes, opposites, association, just make up words, letters?
1: Make up words?
0: Sure. All right.
1: Let's do it.
0: Brie and I are just going to pick 3 words.
1: Okay.
0: So my first word is going to be dugong.
1: Dugong.
0: Yep.
1: Oh, great word, Matt. My first word is going to be water.
0: Water. And my third word is going to be tea.
1: Tea.
0: As in a cup of tea.
1: Cup of tea.
0: So,
1: I love a cup of tea. You can have herbal.
0: Mm,
1: you can have floral.
0: Peppermint.
1: peppermint chamomile.
0: In fact, we might go have one of those. So your words for today to use in a story salad are dugong.
1: Water.
0: And tea, which you do need water to make tea.
1: That's true. You need boiling water in a cup of tea.
0: Maybe it's a dugong having a cup of tea under the water.
1: It could be, or it could be many other things that you come up with.
0: In your own
4: story salad.
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1: Hi there, it's Emily from Newstime, and this is your Daily Scoop. It's Wednesday today, and the date is the 1st of July. You might have heard that some sharks around Australia have been a bit vicious lately.
2: There have been multiple shark attacks, and so they closed the beach for a while until they found out that the sharks were gone for good.
1: One of these attacks happened at Coogee Beach, where a mum named Leah was bitten by a suspected white shark. More than 1,000 community members turned up at the beach over the weekend to swim out in a showing of support for Leah. Leah's life was saved with the help of a very clever invention that has been placed on 200 beaches around Australia. Can you guess what it might be?
3: It can spray the shark to sleep.
1: It's not a spray.
2: There's a big giant claw that can go miles long. It goes all the way. It'll grab the person and bring them all the way back to shore really quickly.
1: That's a very neat idea, but it wasn't that. It's actually a shark bite kit. It's attached to a pole on the beach and filled with important first aid supplies, like a tourniquet, which is a really tight bandage to stop blood loss, blankets, and instructions.

0: so any member of the public can use it quickly. That's exactly what happened for Leah at Coogee Beach. The shark bite kit was invented by a surfer and teacher named Danny from the mid-north coast of New South Wales.
1: I think he did that because so many people are just getting hurt by sharks and he wanted to save people's life by putting bandages in.
0: You're right. Danny created the kit after his friend was attacked by a great white shark off the coast of Port Macquarie a few years ago. He wanted to make sure that there was no need to wait for a doctor or ambulance for medical treatment.
2: He would have felt proud of himself.
0: Great work, Danny.
3: It's home time on ABC Kids Listen.

0: go on a bear hunt.
1: A bear hunt?
0: We're going on a bear hunt.
1: We're going on a bear hunt.
0: We're going to catch a big one.
1: We're going to catch a big one.
0: I'm not scared.
1: I'm not scared.
0: What a beautiful day.
1: What a beautiful day.
0: Uh-oh.
1: Uh-oh.
0: Grass.
1: Grass.
0: Long wavy grass.
1: Long wavy grass.
0: We can't go over it.
1: We can't go over it.
0: We can't go under it.
1: We can't go under it.
0: We'll have to go through it.
1: We'll have to go through it.
0: Swish, swish,
1: swish, swish, swish, swish, swish, swish.
0: Oh, bit itchy, that grass.
1: Oh, really?
0: We're going on a bear hunt.
1: We're going on a bear hunt.
0: We're going to catch a big one.
1: We're going to catch a big one.
0: I'm not scared.
1: I'm not scared.
0: What a beautiful day.
1: What a beautiful day.
0: Uh-oh.
1: Uh-oh.
0: A forest.
1: A forest?
0: A tall, dark forest.
1: A tall, dark forest?
0: We can't go over it.
1: We can't go over it.
0: We can't go under it.
1: We can't go under it.
0: We'll have to go through it.
1: We'll have to go through it.
0: Stumble, stumble, trip.
1: Stumble, stumble, trip.
0: Yourself.
1: No, just a grazed knee, it's all right.
0: We're going on a bear hunt.
1: We're going on a bear hunt.
0: We're going to catch a big one.
1: We're going to catch a big one.
0: I'm not scared.
1: I'm not scared.
0: What a beautiful day.
1: Oh, what a beautiful day.
0: Uh-oh.
1: Uh-oh.
0: Mud.
1: Mud.
0: Thick, oozy mud.
1: Oh, thick, oozy mud.
0: We can't go over it.
1: We can't go over it.
0: We can't go under it.
1: We can't go under it.
0: We'll have to go through it.
1: We'll have to go through it.
0: Squelch, squelch, squelch,
1: squelch, squelch, squelch, squelch, squelch. Oh, lovely. I'm all gooey and yucky and it's lovely. Here we go again.
0: We're going on a bear hunt.
1: We're going on a bear hunt.
0: We're going to catch a big one.
1: We're going to catch a big one.
0: I'm not scared.
1: I'm not scared.
0: What a beautiful day.
1: What a beautiful day.
0: Uh-oh.
1: Uh-oh.
0: A cave.
1: A cave?
0: A dark, gloomy cave.
1: A dark, gloomy cave?
0: We can't go over it.
1: Can't go over it.
0: We can't go under it.
1: We can't go under it.
0: We'll have to go through it.
1: We'll have to go through it.
0: Tiptoe, tiptoe,
1: tiptoe, tiptoe, tiptoe.
0: Oh, what's that?
1: What's what?
0: Over there.
1: Over where?

0: crouch, squelch, squelch, squelch, squelch.
1: Back through the forest.
0: Stumble, stumble, trip.
1: 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Back through the grass.
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1: No, we're never going on a bear hunt again.
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1: What about some radish?
2: Yum.
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2: Yes.
1: Spring onion? 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

0: 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How many colours can you count in your dinner tonight?
1: In my little garden, now promise you won't laugh. 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

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It's Bedtime Stories. Oh, it's been a big day, hasn't it? Time to grab your favourite teddy, cuddle up, and listen to bedtime stories we found for you.

0: Awesome. Oh, hello there. Welcome to Storytime. My name is Jimmy Giggle.
1: And I'm Kurt the Owl.
0: And this is Joey the Joey and Little Ted. And I'm going to read you a story.
1: Ooh, I wonder what the story will be about today, Joey.
0: Ooh, yeah. Oh, hoot. Ooh. Did you hear that? That's the sound of the magic story drawer.
1: Ooh, let's see what's inside.
0: Yeah. Oh, look, Hoot. It's a feather.
1: That's not just any feather, Jimmy Giggle. That's an owl feather.
0: Wow. Oh, Joey likes it, Hoot. And the story today is called Owl Babies. And look, Hoot, there are three little owls.
1: One, two, three.
0: Very good, Hoot. And the story goes like this. Once, there were three baby owls. Sarah and Percy and Bill. They lived in a hole in the trunk of a tree with their owl mother. The hole had twigs and leaves and owl feathers in it.
1: Ooh.
0: It was their house.
1: Oh, it's a very cozy little house, isn't it, Joey?
0: Oh, yeah.

0: Joey likes it, Hoot. One night, they woke up and their owl mother was gone. Where's Mummy? Asked Sarah. Oh, my goodness, said Percy. I want my mummy, said Bill. The baby owls thought. All owls think a lot.
1: They sure do.
0: I think she's gone hunting, said Sarah.
2: To get us our food? Said Percy.
0: I want my mummy, said Bill.
1: Oh, poor Billy's missing his mummy. Oh, yeah. Oh, I hope their mummy comes back soon.
0: Yeah. Oh, what's that, Joey? Oh, yeah. I hope their mummy comes back soon too. But their owl mother didn't come. The baby owls came out of their house and they sat on the tree and waited. A big branch for Sarah, a small branch for Percy, and an old bit of ivy for Bill. She'll be back, said Sarah. Back soon, said Percy. I want my mummy, said Bill. It was dark in the wood, and they had to be brave, for things moved all around them. She'll bring us mice and things that are nice, said Sarah.
2: I suppose so, said Percy.
0: I want my mummy, said Bill.
1: Oh, wait, what's that, Joey? Hmm? Oh, she says they're being brave little owls. Oh,
0: yes, they are, Joey. They sat and they thought. All owls think a lot. I think we should all sit on my branch, said Sarah. And they did, all three together. Suppose she's got lost, said Sarah.
2: Or a fox got her, said Percy.
0: I want my mummy, said Bill.
3: And the baby owls closed their eyes and wished their owl mother would come.
1: Oh, I hope their wish comes true.
0: What was that? Oh, so does Joey Hoot. And she came!
1: Yay!
0: Whoosh! Soft and silent, she swooped through the trees to Sarah and Percy and Bill.
1: Yeah!
0: Mummy, they cried. And they flapped and they danced. And they bounced up and down on their branch. What's all the fuss? Their owl mother asked. You knew I'd come back. The baby owls thought. All owls think a lot. I knew it, said Sarah.
2: And I knew it, said Percy.
1: And I knew it too. Oh,
0: of course you did, Hoots. I love my mummy, said Bill. And that's the end of the story.
1: Little Bill really missed his mummy.
0: Oh, yeah, he did, Hoots. Oh, what's that, Joey?
1: Oh.
0: Oh, yeah, they were all very happy to see their mummy again.
1: I enjoyed that story.
0: Oh, me too, Hoot. Well, it's time for us to go now. That's bye from Joey and bye from little Ted.
1: And bye from me.
0: And bye from me. Bye. Oh, that was fun, Hoot.
1: Oh, what's that, Joey?
4: And now it's time for a story from the Kids Listen bookshelf. It's time for a story. And the story today is called You Are a Star. And this is how it goes. You are a star. Not a movie star or a sports star. You are a star from way, way up in the sky. Look at the tip of your finger. Just there. Look at all the tiny grooves and curves. Every little piece of that finger comes from way, way up in the sky. Come and see. Up, up, up, past your bed, past your window, past your roof, up into the ink of the night. It may be dark out here, but the sky is not all empty and black. Look,
5: more stars than you can count on all your fingers and all your toes. Hundreds of stars. Thousands. Millions. Just lie here for a while with all the stars above you and all the earth below you. Those stars over there are fires in the sky. Giant fires a long, long way away. Much, much hotter than a candle's flame. Much, much further away than our sun. Let's have a closer look. A long, long time ago, this star got hotter. Hotter and hotter. Can you feel the heat yet? Hotter and hotter and hotter and exploded. Are you okay? Yes? Good. When the star exploded, the tiny pieces flew across the sky like lonely little boats. Look at those tiny ones lit up brighter than the rest. There they are, flying across space for millions and billions of years, through the cold and the dark and the emptiness, looking for a home, until finally they come to rest in the place that will be Earth. And the place that will be Earth tumbles and turns with our tiny pieces of star inside. Look, Earth is getting greener and cooler and more beautiful as it turns. And the tiny pieces of star sail through rocks and plants and fires, through animals and trees and fruit, until you eat the fruit. And then the tiny pieces of star are inside you, sailing down through your mouth, your tummy, your arm, almost there, until the tiny pieces of star are at the tip of your finger, in among the grooves and curves, waving back at you. It's time to come back to your room. Snuggle back into bed. But remember, that sky way, way above your bed is not cold and dark. It is the cradle from which you came. You are a star. And that's the end of the story. Now, more story time just for you on ABC Kids Listen.
6: Whose turn is it to tell a story today? Will it be Louisa? Will it be Florrie? Will it be Sam? Or will it be Georgie?
7: Or it might be you far away.
6: It might. Please, will you stay?
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0: It's my turn to tell a story today. Now, if you wanted to climb a mountain, then you might choose to climb this one, Sunny Dew Mountain, with its pointy peak all covered in snow. On one side of the pointy peak lives a big grey cloud that is always raining. 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
1: Shine, shine, shine!
0: And here is the sun's friend, old Mrs. Drinkwater.
1: Good morning, Mrs. Drinkwater.
2: Oh, good morning, sun.
1: I'm glad old Mrs. Drinkwater has a friend. 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
0: Good idea, Georgie. But the sun wasn't her only friend. Oh, no. She was friends with all the travellers who climbed Sunny Dew Mountain. Like this one, Hamish MacPherson.
3: It's been lovely to see you, Mrs. Drinkwater. Now plant those seeds in your garden and they will grow into beautiful flowers.
1: Shine, shine, shine! That's kind of Hamish, isn't it?
0: Yes, Georgie. Especially because Mrs. Drinkwater didn't have any flowers in her garden. When Hamish MacPherson had set off up Sunny Dew Mountain, old Mrs. Drinkwater planted her seeds.
1: Shine, shine, shine!
2: Thank you, sun, for warming up my seeds for me. They're sure to grow into beautiful flowers in no time.
0: After a few days and a few nights, Hamish MacPherson arrived on the other side of Sunny Dew Mountain.
3: Oh, it's so cold and rainy here because of that big grey cloud. I think I'll go back over the pointy peak and down the other side again.
0: And after a few days and a few nights, he arrived back at old Mrs. Drinkwater's cottage to find that the seeds hadn't grown.
3: Seeds don't just need the warmth of the sun, Mrs. Drinkwater. They need the rain too.
2: But how can we make it rain?
3: Ask your friend the sun to help you.
2: How can you help to make it rain, sun?
1: I will go over the pointy peak of the mountain and tell the big grey cloud to come and rain on your garden.
0: So, the sun went over the pointy peak of the mountain, and back she came with the big grey cloud.
1: That was a clever idea of the sun's.
0: Yes, Georgie. And the big grey cloud rained on old Mrs. Drinkwater's garden. And after a few days and a few nights, Mrs. Drinkwater's seeds started to grow. And soon her garden was full of flowers. And they weren't just any flowers, they were sunflowers.
2: My favourite flowers, because they remind me of my favourite friend, the sun.
1: Shine, shine, shine. I love the sun, and Florrie is really good at shining.
0: Yes, and from that day on, every so often, the sun goes over the mountain to fetch the cloud.
1: She's the best friend anyone could ever have.
0: Mm-hmm.
1: Shine, shine, shine. Shine, shine, shine. Will you be my friend, son?
4: I already am your friend, Georgie.
5: But don't forget that you need the sun and the rain to grow things. Isn't that right, Faraway?
3: Faraway? Sorry, I was just drifting off. It was a long climb, you know, over Sunny Dew Mountain, and rather hot because of your friend the sun, Georgie.
4: Shine, shine, shine!

0: What a great story. I wonder which terrific tale will be next.
1: Grug meets Snoot. One morning, Grug was gathering firewood. He heard a sound in the long grass nearby. Grug moved closer and saw a bundle of spikes. Ouch! The spikes were sharp. Grug poked the spikes with a stick and they hissed at him. A long, slender nose slithered out and sniffed at Grug's toes. It was Snoot, the echidna. Snoot wanted to play.

0: but his spikes got in the way. When Grug got too close, Snoot's spikes made Grug jump high in the air. It was such a good game that Snoot rolled over on his back and laughed. Then he hid under Grug's grassy shape, so Grug joined in the fun. Now, Snoot and Grug were the best of friends.
1: This is the sound

0: The sun was up and there was dew on the grass. And I went to the meadow to play. A grasshopper sat on the leaf of a weed. He was eating it for his breakfast.
1: "Grasshopper," I said, "will you play with me?"
0: And I tried to catch him, but he leaped away. A frog came jumping and sat down by the pond. I think he was waiting to catch a mosquito.
1: "Frog," I said, "will you play with me?"
0: And I tried to catch him, but he leaped away too. A turtle was sitting on the end of a log. He was just sitting still, getting warm in the sun.
1: "Turtle," I said, "will you play with me?"
0: But before I could touch him, he plopped into the water. A little bird, a blue jay, came and sat down on a bough and jabbered and scolded the way blue jays do.
1: "Bluebird," I said, "will you play with me?"
0: But when I held up my hands, he flew away. A rabbit was sitting behind the oak tree. He was wriggling his nose and nibbling a flower.
1: "Rabbit," I said, "will you play with me?"
0: And I tried to catch him, but he ran to the woods. A lizard came sneaking through the grass, zigzagging and sliding the way lizards do.
1: "Lizard," I said, "will you play with me?"
0: But even the lizard ran away down his hole. None of them would play with me. So I picked a dandelion and blew off its seeds. Then I went to the pond and sat down on a rock and watched a water spider making trails on the water. And I sat there without making a sound. Then, Grasshopper came back and sat down beside me. Then Frog came back and sat down in the grass. And Slowpoke Turtle crawled back to his log. And the Blue Jay came back to his bough overhead. And Rabbit came back and hopped around me. And Lizard came out of his hole. And I sat there without making a sound, so they wouldn't get scared and run away. Out from the bushes where he had been hiding came a baby deer and looked at me. But I didn't move and I didn't speak. And the deer came up as if to lick my cheek. Oh, I was happy as could be, for all of them were playing with me.

0: And now, another story.
1: James and the Rain. James pressed his nose against the pane and saw a million drops of rain. The earth was wet, the sky was grey. It looked like it would rain all day. James had a very yellow coat that buttoned to his chin. He had a pair of rubber boots to tuck his trousers in. He took a big umbrella from the big umbrella stand. He buttoned up his yellow coat and looked extremely grand. He opened his umbrella with the handle made of cane. He pulled his yellow hat down tight and stepped into the rain. James ambled through the wet green grass under the wet grey sky. The rain rained everywhere he went, but James stayed warm and dry. Out in a meadow of clover and grain, a cow munched her lunch and gazed at the rain. "What do you do in the rain?" said James. "Do you have any excellent rainy day games?"
2: "I do," said the cow, "for I love the rain and the sound it makes on the leaves and grain. I always stand under a very large tree and let the rain fall on the leaves and me."
1: Then James and the cow stood side by side, and the rain came down on the cow's brown hide. "Cow," said James, "if I'm not wrong, it might be nice if we strolled along." So they strolled along till they met two ducks. "What do you do in the rain?" said James. "Do you have any excellent rainy day games?"
3: "We do,"
1: snapped the ducks in small, short quacks.
3: "We love the rain. As it falls on our backs, we flap our feathers and flitter around, making a rackety, quackety sound."
1: Then all of them flittered and gave loud quacks, and the rain rained down on all of their backs.
4: "Ducks," mooed the cow, "if I'm not wrong, it might be nice if we strolled along."
1: So they strolled along till they met three toads.
3: "What do you do in the rain?" said James. "Do you have any excellent rainy day games?"
5: "Oh, we love the rain," croaked the three fat toads. "And the puddles of mud that it makes in the roads, from puddle to puddle we scuttle and jump. We land in the mud with a thud and a thump. Come jump with us all."
1: So they all of them jumped. They all of them scuttled and all of them thumped.
3: "Toads," quacked the ducks, "if we're not wrong, it might be nice if we strolled along."
1: So they strolled along till they met four birds.
3: "What do you do in the rain?" said James. "Do you have any excellent rainy day games?"
6: "Well," said the birds, "when it rains, we soar up to the clouds and a little bit more. We seek and we search, soaking our skins, to try to find out where the rain begins."
1: So all of them tried to soar to the sky, but only the birds got a little bit high.
3: "Birds," croaked the toads, "if we're not wrong, it might be nice if we strolled along."
1: So they strolled along till they met five dogs.
3: "What do you do in the rain?" said James. "Do you have any excellent rainy day games?"
7: "Ruff," said the dogs and began to bark.
3: "We love the rain. It's a marvellous lark. We crash and we splash and we slip on stones. We scurry and hurry to bury our bones. We stick out our tongues as we scamper around and drink down the rain with a glunking sound."
1: So all of them stuck their tongues right out, and the rain was so cold that they had to shout.
6: "Dogs," chirped the birds, "if we're not wrong, it might be nice if we strolled along."
1: So they strolled along till they met six rabbits.

0: What do you do in the rain? Said James. Do you have any excellent rainy day games? Oh, said the rabbits and nibbled their lettuce. We like the rain if it doesn't wet us. We race in the rain right out of our hutches. We run so fast that the rain can't touch us. So everyone raced with their might and main, trying to dodge the drops of rain. But nobody did. Then the dogs barked, Rabbits, if we're not wrong, it might be nice if we strolled along. So they strolled along till they met seven mice. What do you do in the rain? Said James. Do you have any excellent rainy day games? Oh, squeaked the mice, who were terribly shy.
1: We like the rain if our ears stay dry. We pick red flowers out of their beds and wear them as hats to cover our heads.
0: Then they all picked flowers just like the mice and wore them as hats and looked very nice. Then the rabbits peeped.
2: Mice, if we're not wrong, it might be nice if we strolled along.
0: So they strolled along till they met eight cats.
3: Oh, what do you do in the rain? Said James. Do you have any excellent rainy day games?
4: Meow, mewed the cats. We like the rain and the sound that it makes on the window pane. But best of all, as the wind howls higher, we like to sit by a roaring fire.
0: So they went inside and sat by the fire. The rain came down and the wind howled higher. And that is the end. It rained and it poured. They all fell asleep. 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

0: Ah, what super stories. They're going to help me to dream some big dreams tonight. 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Good night.
1: I'm Emma Memma. It's time for bed. Are you ready? Make sure you've got your teddy. Snuggle up nice and tight. It's time to say goodnight. It's lullabies on ABC Kids Listen.

0: Good morning. Another day is dawning. 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

0: Good morning! I'm Mia and it's time to start your day. It's 7 o'clock and time for Story Salad. I wonder what three words Matt and his friends will get today. Let's find out.
1: Oh, gosh, I'm out of breath.
2: Why? Hi,
1: I'm
2: Matt.
1: I've just been doing star jumps.
2: Oh, sorry. Hi, I'm Matt.
1: I'm Stephen.
2: And why were you doing star jumps?
1: Well, I want it to be really, really pepped up and really energised for today's Story Salad!
3: Okay, that's a good goal.
1: Do you want me to just had the opposite effect?
3: Okay, do you want me to explain the way you get your breath?
1: Yeah, that would be great.
3: I'll do it. Okay, it's just kind of catch his breath. So, Story Salad is where we get three random words sent in from a lovely listener, and we have to use those words in a made-up, improvised, comedic story right here on the spot in only 3 minutes. And with 1 minute to go, we hear this sound. And that lets us know that we have to find an ending. We have only got 1 minute to wrap it up. Have you got your breath?
1: Yep. I think I've got my breath back.
3: Okay. Well, do you want to ask for the words?
1: Can we have the words, please?
4: Hi, my name is Lucas. I am 6. And my three words are ice and pirate. Thank you.
3: Oh, thank you for those words, which were egg,
1: ice
3: and pirate.
1: Ooh, I'm very excited to hear what story will involve those three words.
3: Okay, well, let's get sailing in today's
5: Story Salad!
3: Arr, me hearties, said, what was his name, the pirate? Well, we all know that his name was
1: Rangar. Rangar the pirate.
3: Rangar the pirate.
1: And he was in a foul mood this morning.
3: And he was on his pirate ship and he was cooking. And the pirate ship was rocking to and fro, back and forth. The seas were stormy. And all he was trying to do was crack an egg into a bowl to make a birthday cake for his captain because it was his captain's birthday.
1: But every time he tried to crack an egg, there'd be a huge wave hit the side of the boat and he'd drop the egg white and the yolk over the side of the ship.
3: Egg would slosh. This is just getting so frustrating. I want to make my captain the most beautiful cake for his birthday. But I can't. I'm
1: struggling to crack enough eggs into the bowl.
3: I'm coughing because the flour's gone in my face.
1: And Rangar said, you know, I'm going to have to go below deck and find another pirate to hold the bowl extra steady for me to crack it again.
3: And so Rangar went down below deck where he probably should have been cooking in the first place. But hey, Rangar liked the fresh air.
1: He liked the fresh air to cook.
3: And so Rangar went down below deck and said, one of you, I need you to hold the bowl while I crack the egg because I'm making a cake for the captain's birthday because I'm the only one that apparently cares about him.
1: And Ringo the pirate said, oh, please let me hold the bowl. I've always wanted to be your sous chef and you never let me.
3: Sure, Ringo, if it means that much to you, here, hold the bowl and I'll crack the egg, and it's just so much effort. And then another wave came and so then the other pirate, called Rusty, said, why don't we just not make a cake? And how about we just get him an ice cream cake? Okay? Because they're easier and we're calling in to the land of ice cream.
4: One minute.
3: We're about to pull in right now. We can just get an ice cream cake.
1: And Ringo was disappointed that he wouldn't be helping to cook, but he said, oh, please let me run ashore to pick up the ice cream cake. I would so like to be useful in this birthday preparation.
3: Ringo, the job is all yours. So Ringo quickly rowed ashore to the land of ice cream and said, can I get one big ice cream cake for my captain? Brought it back. They presented to the captain, and the captain had to wipe a tear from his eye. Pirates don't usually cry. Well, it was the eye without the eye patch on. And he wiped the tear and went, you are the most amazingly lovely pirate in the whole wide world. Thank you so much for this beautiful cake. I love being your captain.
1: Happy birthday. I'm sure that would have been a very fun birthday celebration to go to on that ice creamy pirate
3: ship. Yeah, I love an ice cream cake, but I also love any type of cake. I'm like most people, right? Right? We all love any type of cake.
1: Speaking of things we love, we love Story Salad and we'd love you to try one.
3: Yeah, we'd love you to try one. So we're going to give you three words right now. And you can make up a story salad wherever you are. You might be in the kitchen making a cake, and while you're waiting for it to bake, do a story salad.
1: It's a great time to do one.
3: So let's do opposites. What do we think is the opposite of an egg? Chicken.
1: Chicken.
3: What came first, the chicken or the egg?
1: The opposite of ice
3: is fire.
1: And the opposite of a pirate
3: is a... Oh, a pilot.
1: A pilot. That's fun.
3: So, your words today are...
1: Chicken.
3: Chicken,
1: fire,
3: and pilot.
1: Ooh.
3: All right. Well, lucky you did those star jumps, because that was a really good...
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0: Good morning on ABC Kids Listen.

Good morning, I'm Mia. Having breakfast in the morning gives us energy to do all the things we have to do today. What's for breakfast?

0: too. 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
1: Good morning. I'm Mia. Is your tummy grumbling? Oh, mine is. I think it's time to eat. 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What are you having for breakfast?

0: Good morning. Do you know what time it is? Well, on the clock, the little hand is pointing at the 7, and the big hand is pointing at the 6, which means it's 7:30 in the morning on ABC Kids Listen.
1: Wow. We're going on an adventure.

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1: Oh, hi, Dracula.
2: Hello. Welcome to my show, distinguished guests.
1: We're your biggest fans.
2: Dracula, spectacular. You are all invited to the show. So fantastic, c'est magnifique. 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

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And did you hear the orchestra? It plays a melody so mesmerizing, tantalizing, hypnotizing. 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

0: say ween when I say hello. Hello.
1: Ween.
0: Hello.
1: Ween.
0: Hello.
1: Ween.
0: Hello.
1: Ween.
0: Hello.
1: Ween.
0: Hello.
1: Ween.
0: Hello.
1: Ween.
2: Let's play Jemima Says.
3: Jemima says, everybody clapping.
2: You too,

slower now. Jemima says, everybody swinging. Can you swing your hands and hips? Let's swing.

0: That's not really swinging music anymore, is it? Jemima says, everybody stomping!
1: Are you stomping too?

0: Finally, everybody dancing!
1: Woo! I love dancing!
0: Gotcha! Jemima didn't say, Jemima says. Justine is out. Were you?
1: Well played, Jemima.
2: Hello, I'm Mia. What are you going to wear today? Are you going somewhere special and need to put on something fancy? Or maybe you're going on a grand adventure and need a climbing, running and jumping outfit. Let's get dressed during this next song.
3: Hello, Wiggles.
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0: Good morning, it's 8 o'clock and it's time for today's ABC Kids News.
1: Hi there, it's Emily from Newstime and this is your Daily Scoop. It's Thursday and the date is the 2nd of July. The world is a big place and there's two friends who are doing their best to see as much of it as they can.
2: They're climbing a cliff, I'm guessing.
3: Going up a long, long track. Heaps of stairs, like 10,000 stairs.
1: And if you look closely, Lockie is giving his friend Fletcher a piggyback.
4: They look like they're having fun, running up a cliff to get a good view.
1: After a mountain biking accident a few years ago, Fletcher became a paraplegic. He has some sensation and movement in his legs, but he can't walk more than 20 metres before feeling really wrecked. After his incident, Fletcher wanted to keep being as active as possible and soon met Lockie, who shared his love for adventure. Together, they decided to push the boundaries and make adventure accessible. And that's where the piggybacking began.
3: So Fletcher can look at the views, but it's also very hard for Lockie to do it for a very long time.
1: Fletcher usually gets around in a wheelchair, but when there's a big staircase to climb, that's where piggybacking comes in handy. The pair of mates have just come back from a three-month trip to four continents around the world. In Hong Kong, Lockie piggybacked Fletcher up 268 steps to see the big Buddha. And in Brazil, he piggybacked him through caves where the ground wasn't suitable for a wheelchair.
5: It's really nice that his friends can see all the amazing places they go.
4: Because it's adventurous and lots of people like adventure.
1: The mates share their adventures on social media to thousands of followers, hoping to change the way people think about travelling with a disability. They've even found having a wheelchair has some advantages because they can store their backpacks underneath it.
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0: is it helps your body
1: do what it's got to do.
0: That's right. So find your favorite bottle that you can use every day.
1: Look, mine's got stickers.
0: Oh, okay. That's cool.
1: I know.

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Hello, I'm Mia. 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What will you wear? 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

0: Good morning. Do you know what time it is? On the clock, the little hand is pointing at the 8 and the big hand is pointing at the 6, which means it's 8:30 in the morning on ABC Kids Listen.
1: Well, you may think that dinosaurs lived a long, long time ago, but look outside.
2: They're walking around your garden.
1: Yeah.
2: Birds were dinosaurs. Birds evolved from theropods
1: 150 million years ago.
2: They may have changed and rearranged.
1: That happens over time. Birds lost their teeth and they grew their beaks.

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Did you know that you should brush your teeth for about 2 minutes? 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

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Hello. I'm Abby from Play School. 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
1: Hi, I'm Abby, and this is Sing Along. The next song is in both English and an Australian Indigenous language from the islands at the top of Australia. You might not know all the words, but you can hum along.

0: This is Sing Along, and here are our friends from Play School.
1: Five little ducks went out one day over the hill and far away. 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

0: Hi there, I'm Abby, and this is Sing Along. Let's follow along with this next song and see if your ears, nose, or mouth can do what they say in this song.
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D-O-G. Having an adventure in the car. C-A-R. There are lots of dogs and cat noises to make too. This is Sing Along on ABC Kids Listen.

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That sounds like Dr. Knickerbocker to me. Let's sing along to this next song.

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1: 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It won't be very long.
2: No, I don't think so, 'cause we're making it up
1: as we go along.
2: I think this is beginning to work, B1.
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2: Oh, that's very good, B1.
3: You try too, B2.
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0: That wasn't very good, was it?
1: No.

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You can find more songs to sing to on the ABC Listen app or join me again tomorrow. Thank you for being such great singers and wonderful listeners. Bye.

0: neigh like a horse. 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It's create and play. 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
1: 1, 2, 3.
0: Let's learn a letter. What will it be? Today, let's learn all about the letter W.
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3: All right, everybody, settle down. Come on now. Welcome to the weekly meeting of the National Association of W Lovers. We are gathered here today to pay tribute to that great letter, W, and the wondrous sound it makes. Isn't that lovely? Yeah, it makes the heart pound faster. All right, now, if you'll all turn to page 4 in the manual, we will sing the club song.